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3: At Harvard's graduation, Conan O'Brien urged the kids to live their lives so that Harvard becomes the least important thing that people know about them. The horror movie Backrooms made more than $81 million this week. That makes its director, 20-year-old Kane Parsons, the youngest director to ever top the domestic box office. The previous record was a 27-year-old.
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1: Why don't you come to the gym with me?
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1: A female contestant for the upcoming season, Love Island USA, was kicked off for resurfaced videos of her using racial slurs. Fans online found them after the cast was announced last week. Billy Idol thinks it's so funny that people get married to his song White Wedding because it's actually very anti-marriage. Billy says, quote, whatever they've used it for, I'm glad they've enjoyed the music and had a great time.
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9: A female contestant for the upcoming season, Love Island USA, was kicked off for resurfaced videos of her using racial slurs. Fans online found them after the cast was announced last week. Billy Idol thinks it's so funny that people get married to his song White Wedding because it's actually very anti-marriage. Billy says, quote, whatever they've used it for, I'm glad they've enjoyed the music and had a great time.
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1: At Harvard's graduation, Conan O'Brien urged the kids to live their lives so that Harvard becomes the least important thing that people know about them. The horror movie Backrooms made more than $81 million this week. That makes its director, 20-year-old Kane Parsons, the youngest director to ever top the domestic box office. The previous record was a 27-year-old.
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1: Luggage, can I get a stick with a handkerchief at the end that I can put my stuff in?
0: Yeah, but it'll walk by
1: the train tracks.
0: It'll say Louis Vuitton on it, though.
1: Oh, that's cool.
2: Yeah.
0: And oddly enough, I feel like I learned a little bit about fashion.
2: Oh, I'm sure.
0: The whole deal. But
2: I took Holden in there to look at backpacks one time, and I was like, well...
0: Oh my
2: gosh. I would buy this for myself, but I'm definitely not getting this for you to take to school.
0: There was one cool men's backpack. I can't remember which designer it was, but it was like really like I was like, "Oh, that's pretty sharp."
2: Yeah.
0: Yeah. So, that was my night, and then I got home and guess what's on? Texas Tech World Series softball.
2: Oh, you're going to sleep when you're dead. So
0: uh-huh. Yeah. Yeah. It was 72, right?
2: Yeah, you're doing great.
0: All right. Hey, guys, it's time for our funny. Let's go.
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4: I put on Looney Tunes for my kids recently. That show has not aged well. All right, honey, let's meet this cast of characters. First off, we have a pig. His name's Porky. And his thing is he has a speech impediment. Okay, you don't like that? Well, check it out. There's this mouse, and he's Mexican. She goes, I don't get it. How's that funny? I go, how's that not funny? You heard what I said, right? Mexican mouse? Okay, you don't like that? Well, check it out. There's this skunk. She goes, what's he doing? I go, he holds women against their will. Yeah, they try and get away, but Pepe won't let him. Uh-uh. And all the other characters, what they're doing is they're trying to kill one another. You know how in your shows they're all friends? They're not in these ones. They're trying to murder one another. There's this coyote who wants to kill this bird. There's this cat who wants to kill this other bird. Both that cat and that bird also have speech impediments, by the way. If you don't like any of that, here comes the headliner, the main character. You ready to see? There's this bunny, and there's this hunter, who you guessed it, also has a speech impediment. And this hunter wants to kill the bunny, except for when the bunny puts on women's clothes. And now he does not want to kill the bunny. No, he is sexually attracted to the bunny. You want to turn on Bluey and learn about empathy? Okay, let's do that.
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0: 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It's for my boy Darren. It's his favorite.
1: Sounds like an alarm going off. Doesn't
2: that
1: sound like that alarm?
2: Sound like one of the generic tones on your phone.
0: Yeah.
1: All right, all these, well, let me do the weather first. 92 degrees today, 66 the low tonight, 87 tomorrow, 86 on Thursday. Rain chances all the way through the end of the week. It's 72 outside right now. We're talking about the most misspelled words based on what people are Googling how to spell. And they're all fairly simple words so far. But definitely, like, you know, the weird vowel things and stuff that people have questions about. But we started talking about spelling bees. And it's so funny. Everybody remembers what word they went out on. So I want to read these real quick. We got one from Tiffany that said, I went out in eighth grade on righteous. I skipped the E, but I still got second.
2: Yeah, I could see how that would be one that you'd lose.
0: Yeah.
1: That E, that it's because it's the word right and then E-O-U-S. I could see that would be tricky. We got one here that says third grade spelling bee trauma is real. I got out on the word decease.
2: Oh, that's a hard one.
0: That is a tough one.
1: Mm-hmm. Connie said alligator for me, but I got fourth in the county, which got me nothing.
2: I wonder what they lost in alligator, like maybe two L's or...
1: Maybe it's probably two L's.

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1: He's got neckties. 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
9: A Better Life with Dr. Sanjay Gupta.
18: Did you know that almost half the vegetables and more than three quarters of the fruit that we eat in this country come from just one state, California? Yeah, it's true. And according to a new report by the Environmental Working Group, a health advocacy organization, a lot of this produce is tainted with PFAS, which are sometimes referred to as forever chemicals. Why? Well, the EPA says pesticides keep America's food supply safe, abundant, and affordable. And of course, these chemicals are used in every state, not just California. Now, if you are worried, though, about how much you're consuming, the best thing to do is to buy organic produce, if and when you can. Organic or not, you should rinse all fruits and vegetables under running water. Don't use any soap. And as one epidemiologist told us, use a brush on sturdier items like carrots, potatoes, and cucumbers. I'm Dr. Sanjay Gupta, helping you live a better life.
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So Taylor Swift has something to do with Toy Story 5. We'll see if that's true. Y102 playing Sabrina. Oh, I leave quiet.

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2: 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Or at least make a good argument. I don't even like to play. I've never fought so hard to defend something I don't like.
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14: Eating a healthy diet is not only good for you physically, it can also keep your brain sharp as you age. According to a new study out of China, people who most closely followed the MIND diet slowed aging in key structures inside their brains by more than 2 years. The MIND diet is a combination of the Mediterranean diet, which we talk a lot about, and the DASH diet, which stands for Dietary Approaches to Stop Hypertension. All three of these diets are similar, but the MIND diet puts more of an emphasis on berries, beans, leafy green vegetables, fish, poultry, whole grains, olive oil, and nuts. You're not going to eat foods with a lot of saturated fat. We're talking cheese, butter, red meat, or anything fried. You really don't have to eat like this 100% of the time. That's the key. Just do the best that you can. I'm Dr. Sanjay Gupta, helping you live a better life.
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0: That was Gracie Abrams' Hit the Wall. 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
9: Staying active every day will go a long way towards helping you live a happy, healthy, and pain-free life. And there's perhaps no movement more fundamental than walking. It reinforces the alignment, stability, and coordinated muscle activation that supports how your body moves, whether you're doing strenuous exercise or simply going about your daily life. This is according to Dana Santis, a strength and conditioning specialist. Even though you walk every day, Dana does say you can make small adjustments to immediately improve your walking mechanics. So, keep your rib cage stacked over your pelvis. Avoid leaning over or arching your lower back. Allow your arms to swing naturally in coordination with your legs. Keep your gaze forward, your jaw relaxed, and then just breathe in through your nose and out through your mouth. I'm Dr. Sanjay Gupta, helping you live a better life.
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0: hope you're enjoying it so far. It's only the first couple of days of summer. We got a long way to go, baby. And we got more winning on the way for you as well. And our BTS Blitz kicks off all the fun. But it is your last chance to get qualified for these trips, all right? We only got three more cities up for grabs. Started out with six. But then once a winner picks the city, it comes off the board. So L.A., sorry about you, off the board. Baltimore, that was the first one off the board, which is kind of surprising. But either way, Baltimore, L.A. off the board. And what was the other one? Boston. Yep, that's off the board as well. So you got New York City, Dallas, and Chicago still on the board to go see BTS this summer and get the hookup with round-trip airfare, deluxe hotel accommodations, and free tickets to the show. But you do need the national keyword, and I got it for you right now if you're ready for it. 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
2: 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Registration begins at 11 a.m. and the doubles tournament starts at noon. Accidents currently reported: Memorial at May, Lincoln at Northeast 36th, Southwest 84th at May, and I-40 westbound at Portland. Also be aware of slowdowns on I-40 westbound between I-35 and I-44. I-44 westbound at 39th Expressway, and I-35 southbound at I-240.

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8: If you're caring for an aging parent, you may feel quite often that you're alone in what you're doing. But you're not. Not by a long shot. According to a new report by the Pew Research Center, 10% of U.S. adults are caring for a parent over age 65. Millions more are caring for a spouse or partner 65 or older. Beyond the sheer numbers, this report, perhaps unsurprisingly, found a major difference in caregiver well-being between men and women. One psychologist we spoke to suggested thinking 5 years in the future and imagining where you are right now. Will you be glad you took something on, or regretful that you didn't? You also need to cut yourself some slack, he said, especially women. Don't try to shoulder all of the burden by yourself. You might need to ask for help before you burn out. You'll be so glad you did. I'm Dr. Sanjay Gupta, helping you live a better life.
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